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0: Queen. It's Jim Jefferies. Number one movie in the country right now, Scary Movie. Yeah, it's top movie at the box office. Highest ever for a horror movie parody series. I can't think of any other horror movie parody series other than Scary Movie. Anyway, 72% of the audience was from the 18 to 34 demographic. So younger folks out enjoying Scary Movie. But that's all about to end, I would say, because Disclosure Day, the highly anticipated Steven Spielberg movie, which is a stealth sequel to Close Encounters, that's going to be one of the big summer blockbusters, don't you think? People are calling it Spielberg's ever. Opening tomorrow, Disclosure Day.
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2: Heat advisory until 8 p.m. EDT for Niagara, Orleans, Monroe, Wayne, Northern Cayuga, Livingston, Ontario. Classic Rock 93.9 weather. Heat advisory until 8 p.m. EDT for Niagara, Orleans, Monroe, Wayne, Northern Cayuga, Livingston, and Ontario. Tonight stays chance showers and thunderstorms.

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0: Stevie Ray caught in a crossfire. I mentioned he was hugely influenced by Jimi Hendrix. His version of Little Wing is one of the greatest covers of any Jimi Hendrix songs. I'm Tim Jeffries, and we're getting ready to kick off another long set with Bon Jovi next.
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5: It's June 11th, and today in 1960, drummer Tommy Moore makes the fateful decision to quit the Beatles and return to his old job of driving a forklift. The band hires drummer Pete Best, who was replaced 2 years later by Ringo Starr. Hey, Tommy, tell me who you have in the fourth race at Saratoga so I can not put my money on him. And a happy birthday to Donnie Van Zandt, founding member of 38 Special. 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

0: David Lee Roth playing Fort Wayne, Indiana. It's about 3 hours from his hometown of Newcastle, Indiana. Yeah, that's where Roth spent much of his time as a youth. His family moved to California when he was in his teens, and, well, the rest is rock and roll history. Long set of rock and roll on the way. Let's keep it going with The Clash next.
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2: Heat advisory until 8 p.m. EDT for Niagara, Orleans, Monroe, Wayne, Northern Cayuga, Livingston, Ontario. Classic Rock 93.9 weather. Heat advisory until 8 p.m. EDT for Niagara, Orleans, Monroe, Wayne, Northern Cayuga, Livingston, and Ontario. Tonight stays chance showers and thunderstorms, then mostly cloudy, with a temperature around 70 degrees and light southerly winds. Friday brings chance showers and thunderstorms again, with temperatures in the mid-80s and gentle southerly breezes. Friday night turns mostly clear and around 60 degrees. Currently, it's mostly clear and 73 degrees.

0: Scorpions covering The Who's I Can't Explain, considered a rarity upon its release on the Rockers and Ballads Best of compilation. Yeah, that song never appeared on any Scorpions albums. Let's get some Rush kicking off another long set next.
1: Here's what's happening in the five-county area. The Pro Pulling League Truck and Tractor Pull will be held at the Dansville Airport Saturday, June 13th. Gates open at 2, pull starts at 4 p.m. All are welcome to attend. A chicken barbecue will be held on Saturday, June 13th at the West Sparta Fire Hall at 4451 Red School Road in Dansville from 2 until 6 p.m. Tickets are available from any firefighter or by calling 585-301-3300. Saturday, June 13th at 2 p.m., Bombs Away is the story of Bob Wicks in World War II. Andre Drobo will do the honors at the Dansville Four Square Church at 49 West Avenue, free admission. It starts at 2 p.m. and all are welcome. And Mont Morris Glory Day will be held on Saturday, June 13th. There'll be vendors, food trucks, and entertainment on Main Street from 11 until 5. There'll be a parade at 6, live music from Blue Sky, and fireworks at Bellamy Park, and the public is welcome.
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0: Classic Rock 93.9 with the Doobies and Tim Jeffries. Well, it's the Father's Day Pig Roast. It's going to be hosted by the Osain Ladies Aid and Pig Roaster. Celebrating dads and dudes on Sunday, June 21st from noon to 3 at the Heath Homestead in Dansville. So here's the deal. $15 proceed goes towards a new roof at the 1818 Church. 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
2: Heat advisory until 8 p.m. EDT for Niagara, Orleans, Monroe, Wayne, Northern Cayuga, Livingston, Ontario. Classic Rock 93.9 weather. Heat advisory until 8 p.m. EDT for Niagara, Orleans, Monroe, Wayne, Northern Cayuga, Livingston, and Ontario. Tonight stays chance showers and thunderstorms, then mostly cloudy, with a temperature around 70 degrees and light southerly winds. Friday brings chance showers and thunderstorms again, with temperatures in the mid-80s and gentle southerly breezes. Friday night turns mostly clear and around 60 degrees. Currently, it's mostly clear and 72 degrees.
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0: You know, they never caught up with Billy Joe and Bobby Sue. So maybe they're living down there in Costa Rica or someplace. It's Tim Jeffries, and I'm ready to kick off another long set with a band that kind of defies definition. They're from the Bay Area. A little rock, a little metal, a little punk, a little funk. They're on the way next.
1: 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Trample Underfoot from Zeppelin's Physical Graffiti album grew from a spontaneous funk-inspired jam at Headley Grange, led by John Paul Jones on the clavinet. The band initially worried the groove sounded too different for their hard rock identity. Jones has cited Stevie Wonder's 1972 smash Superstition as the inspiration for the clavinet riff that powers the track. As they jammed, a funky syncopated rhythm came together. Jones recalled that when he started the clavinet, Bonham came on with a glorious stomp, making it a distinctly new direction for the band. Robert Plant oddly described sexual acts using car terminology, a nod to the 1936 blues song Terraplane Blues. The working title was Brandy and Coke. Today's Crash Course. We'll see you this weekend on Classic Rock U.
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3: Rumors spreading around in that Texas town. About the shack outside the games. And you know what I'm talking about. 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

0: band that's on the road right now, solo, doing a bunch of festival-type shows. But they'll be teaming up with fellow Chicago rockers, Chicago, for more summer tour dates beginning in July. In the meantime, we got Pink Floyd to kick off another long set.
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2: Classic Rock 93.9 weather. Tonight stays mostly cloudy around 65 degrees with light southerly winds. Friday brings a chance of showers and thunderstorms with highs in the mid-80s and a light breeze from the southwest. Friday night turns mostly clear around 60 degrees. Saturday is sunny and warm in the mid-80s with mostly clear Saturday night around

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0: Ah, you should have been there. Def Leppard's Phil Collin, in a recent interview, said that their final concert at their latest Las Vegas residency was, quote, probably the best show we've ever done in their career. Isn't that crazy? Singing, the playing, the camaraderie, just fun, having on stage. It was like, whoa, what's happening here? That was his quote. It's your pal, Tim Jeffries, and we're going to kick off another long set with some Eagles next.
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0: Ooh, what's your name? Leonard with Mudboy. I love that tune. I always have to ask people their names. And the problem is with me, I have an amazing memory, except for a short-term memory. So someone will tell me their name and then seconds later, I forget their name. And that's a real bad thing. I have to figure out a way to get my short-term memory back in action. Hey, Boston's coming up. I'll throw on Billy Squire. And David Bowie is next.
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0: Yeah, your thumb is out. You're going to hitch a ride, Boston, with Mud. David Bowie in that set in Space Oddity. I always get the phone calls. Hey, Mud, can you play Ground Control to Major Tom? Which I think the tune should be called, because we all call it that. But no, it's a Space Oddity, okay? George Thurgood is coming up. Author on Tesla and Rush, they're next.
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2: Classic Rock 93.9 weather. Tonight stays mostly cloudy around 65 degrees with light southerly winds. Friday brings a chance of showers and thunderstorms with highs in the mid-80s and a light breeze from the southwest. Friday night turns mostly clear around 60 degrees. Saturday is sunny and warm in the mid-80s with mostly clear Saturday night around 65 degrees. Sunday brings showers and thunderstorms. Currently, it's cloudy and 72 degrees.
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0: Hey, she don't like cocaine. Eric Clapton with Mud. Eric is rocking a tour going all over the world. Only a few shows, like five or six shows or so in the USA. That's it. But he is rocking quite a tour. And boy, he's fantastic in concert. The Scorpions are coming up. Out there on the Cars and Skid Row, they're on deck as well.
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2: Classic Rock 93.9 weather. Tonight stays mostly cloudy around 65 degrees with light southerly winds. Friday brings a chance of showers and thunderstorms with highs in the mid-80s and a light breeze from the southwest. Friday night turns mostly clear around 60 degrees. Saturday is sunny and warm in the mid-80s with mostly clear Saturday night around 65 degrees. Sunday brings showers and thunderstorms. Currently, it's mostly cloudy and 72 degrees.
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0: Tonight, you're all I've got tonight. The Cars with Mud from Classic Rock 93.9 Skid Row in that set. You know what? I remember you, Sebastian Bach, the former lead of Skid Row, is now taking over lead controls of the legendary Twisted Sister as Dee Snider is ill and can't do the 50th anniversary tour of that legendary band. Get well soon, Dee. And Sebastian, go rock that tour. 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

0: Yeah, the Jukebox Hero, Foreigner with Mud. That's what they are, Jukebox Heroes. That's all they have, Jukebox Classics. You can fill an entire jukebox of Foreigner tunes, and it'll be a fine jukebox for sure. You know that band rocks big time. Supertramp, they're coming up. Author on Van Halen and Neil Young is next.
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0: Yow, Frankenstein. Edgar Winter with Mutt. Frankenstein, the best-dressed monster out there with his sport jacket. Hey, check it. Halloween will be here in 141 days, so you can start planning out what you're going to be for Halloween. Aerosmith, they're coming up. I'll throw on the Police. And Brian Adams is on deck as well.
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2: Classic Rock 93.9 weather. Tonight stays mostly cloudy around 65 degrees with light southerly winds. Friday brings a chance of showers and thunderstorms with highs in the mid-80s and a light breeze from the southwest. Friday night turns mostly clear around 60 degrees. Saturday is sunny and warm in the mid-80s with mostly clear Saturday night around 65 degrees. Sunday brings showers and thunderstorms. Currently, it's mostly cloudy and 70 degrees.
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0: You know it. You got to shake it up the cars with Mud. Shake up your summertime fun for 2026. Do something completely different. You know, give it a shot. That's a cool thing to do. You know, Kansas, they're coming up. Off around Soundgarden, and Janice is on deck as well.
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0: Kansas with the iconic Dust in the Wind with Mud. I like Kansas rocking a tour with the Jefferson Starship and the very legendary Deep Purple. Those three bands together rocking a tour. That's quite a tour. For sure, the hat trick of classic rock greatness on tour. Hey, The Who, they're coming up for you. Author on Night Ranger and Cheap Trick, they're on deck too.
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2: Classic Rock 93.9 weather. Tonight stays mostly cloudy around 65 degrees with light southerly winds. Friday brings a chance of showers and thunderstorms with highs in the mid-80s and a light breeze from the southwest. Friday night turns mostly clear around 60 degrees. Saturday is sunny and warm in the mid-80s, with mostly clear Saturday night around 65 degrees. Sunday brings showers and thunderstorms. Currently, it's clear and 69 degrees.
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0: delight in the magic of fairies at our annual Fairy Fest celebration on Saturday, June 13th from 11 a.m. to 2 p.m. in downtown Dansville. 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

0: Yeah. Night Ranger, Don't Tell Me You Love Me with Mudd from Classic Rock 93.9. Soundgarden in that set. Black Hole Sun, no Black Hole Sun in the sky right now, I think, but definitely June 29th, another full moon on the way, and that one's called a strawberry moon. So do what you do with the full moon in the sky that night. You know, Dansville's second Saturday is tomorrow. The theme is Fairy Fest with Fairy Doors of Dansville. It happens from 11 till 2 p.m., a mini downtown festival. 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

0: Right on, the very polite and affable ZZ Top. I thank you, they thank you, they thank you all the time. Always rocking a tour. What a show they put on. All those amazing tunes in concert. All that stage presence. Boy, they rock a show big time. Way to go, ZZ Top. Keep rocking your tour. The James Gang, they're coming up. Author on Def Lep and April Wine, they're next.
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0: Yeah, what a rocking tune from Joe Walsh and the James Gang. Walk Away with Mud Boy. He was really drinking and drugging at that time. Now Joe lives a 100% clean life. You know, he still knew how to play guitar when he was drinking and drugging, but now his life is a lot better as he's clean. Way to go, Joe. Hey, Scorpions are coming up. Author on Floyd, and Ozzy is on deck too.
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2: Classic Rock 93.9 weather. Friday brings a slight chance of showers and thunderstorms, near 86 degrees with a light southwest breeze. Friday night turns mostly clear and around 60. Saturday stays sunny and in the mid-80s. Then Saturday night is partly cloudy near 65. Sunday brings showers and thunderstorms in the mid-80s, with precipitation expected. Currently, it's clear and 68 degrees.
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0: Queen, Another One Bites the Dust on Classic Rock 93.9. The other day I was stuck working late and I was not getting home for a while and I needed a snack of some sort, and I'm wandering through the aisles and I came along where the beef jerky and turkey jerky and other jerkies are displayed. And I'm mentioning this because it's National Jerky Day. And I'm looking at the prices, and then I'm looking at the unit prices, you know, where they say how much it costs a pound. That's like $30, $40, $50 a pound for beef jerky. So I said, yeah, I don't think so. But, you know, that's like four or five times what beef costs in the meat case. So I think I'm going to pass on that for now. Anyway, there's our economics and home economics lesson for today. Marshall Tucker, Aerosmith, The Police, coming up on Classic Rock 93.9.
1: 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Here's what's up on this weekend session of Classic Rock U. It's a Jumpin' Jack flashback to 1977 as I talk to Ted Nugent about Cat Scratch Fever and look back at one of Styx's biggest albums ever. 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
1: With SRN News, I'm Jason Walker. Tornado claiming the life of at least one person in Iowa. Several other Midwestern states, there have been widespread damage reported. Big weekend on the way for President Trump. Sunday, he is hosting that UFC fight night at the White House. Says it's also likely that Iran is about to agree to end the war. And by the way, the president on Sunday hits the big 8-0. Despite tensions between Paris and Washington, French President Emmanuel Macron is promising to accommodate President Trump's schedule for next week's G7 summit in France, even adjusting the start date to ensure Mr. Trump's attendance. Tough times right now for Vladimir Putin. That's because Kyiv has hit several targets, hurting Russia's fuel supplies. SRN News.
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5: 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On a historic day in the Western New York region, the world's largest operating steam engine made its way through Letchworth State Park. The stop was one of many along Big Boy No. 414's cross-country tour, celebrating America's 250th anniversary. Some of the youngest train enthusiasts got to catch it in action among a crowd of thousands yesterday. The train is 130 feet long and weighs over 1 million pounds. The iconic train retired in the early 1960s, but Union Pacific reacquired it in 2013, for a multi-year restoration. Much like the train

0: 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I'm Ken Haight.
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2: AP Sports, I'm Geffen Coolbaugh. The New York Knicks made NBA history by overcoming a 29-point deficit to beat the San Antonio Spurs 107-106 in Game 4 of the NBA Finals for the largest comeback win in Finals history. OG Anunoby's go-ahead tip-in of a Jalen Brunson missed three with 1.2 seconds left secured the win and a 3-1 series lead for New York.
3: We're all excited. We're enjoying it right now, but we'll just focus on the next game now.
2: NFL, the Kansas City Chiefs and quarterback Patrick Mahomes agreed to a restructured contract that adds 2 years and pushes the total compensation past $500 million. MLB, the Pirates overcame a late 6-1 deficit opposite a pitching Shohei Ohtani and the Dodgers in a 9-8 victory. And Mexico hosts South Africa Thursday afternoon to kick off the World Cup. Geffen Coolbaugh, AP Sports.
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5: Classic Rock 93.9 weather. Friday brings a slight chance of showers and thunderstorms, near 86 degrees with a light southwest breeze. Friday night turns mostly clear and around 60. Saturday stays sunny and in the mid-80s. Then Saturday night is partly cloudy near 65. Sunday brings showers and thunderstorms in the mid-80s, with precipitation expected. Currently, it's clear and 68 degrees.
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0: AC/DC, Highway to Hell, and Backman Turner Overdrive, Roll On Down the Highway. And if there is a song that sounds like summer, it's that one. Ed here, and tomorrow is Second Saturday Dansville, and this month it's Fairy Fest with the Fairy Doors of Dansville. So you can go from place to place and spot the little fairy doors in the windows and enjoy shopping and vendors and live music in downtown Dansville.
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2: 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The Horseheads Hitmen are in town at Babcock Park to take on the Dansville Gliders in the completion of a suspended game, then the regularly scheduled game. 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

0: Rush, the spirit of radio on Classic Rock 93.9. Led Zeppelin before that with Black Dog and Triumph. Lay It on the Line. I understand they put on a great show a week ago or so at Therion Lake. They really brought it after 50 years. It would have been nice to have been able to get out there to that, but you can't do everything, I guess. Well, good morning. I'm Ed, and coming up on Saturday, there is a chicken barbecue going on at the West Sparta Fire Department. So I wanted to pass that along, 4451 Red School Street in Dansville. $15 for adults for a half a chicken, quarter chicken for kids, $7. Eat in or take out. On the way, we've got ELO, Van Halen, and The Who.
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2: Classic Rock 93.9 weather. Friday brings a slight chance of showers and thunderstorms, near 86 degrees with a light southwest breeze. Friday night turns mostly clear and around 60. Saturday stays sunny and in the mid-80s. Then Saturday night is partly cloudy near 65. Sunday brings showers and thunderstorms in the mid-80s, with precipitation expected. Currently, it's clear and 69 degrees.
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0: Journey with Wheel in the Sky. You Two before that, With or Without You on Classic Rock 93.9. Well, good morning. I'm Ed. And it was on this date in 1939 that the Baseball Hall of Fame in Cooperstown was dedicated. Have you been there? It's been quite a few years since I've been there, and I would like to visit again. I mean, if you're into baseball, of course, it's a mecca. And if you just like museums, it's pretty good, too. And Cooperstown's a cool place. It's a day trip from here, so maybe something to think about to do sometime this summer. On the way, we've got Soundgarden on Classic Rock 93.9.
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0: Austin, Something About You on Classic Rock 93.9. We heard Tom Petty and the Heartbreakers, Learning to Fly before that. Ed here, and as we get towards summer, that means the summer concert series is back in Dansville. 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That's at the corner of Washington and Red Jacket Streets. The show coming up on Monday features bluegrass from Old Dogs, New Tricks. 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We've got the Stones, Poison, and ZZ Top on the way on Classic Rock 93.9.
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1: With SRN News, I'm Rich Thomason in Washington. President Trump says it could be signed as soon as this weekend, a deal with Iran to end the war, fully reopen the Strait of Hormuz, and guarantee that Iran will never get a nuclear weapon. The president spoke at the White House after calling off plans to attack Iran. FISA is about to expire. The law allowing the U.S. to gather intelligence overseas runs out at midnight after House and Senate lawmakers failed to extend it before leaving town. A lot of people without power this morning. Hundreds of thousands of outages, a result of violent storms, have pounded parts of the Midwest, the Mid-Atlantic, and the Northeast. The Midwest really got slammed with multiple tornadoes, including several confirmed outside Chicago, and forecasters warn of the possibility of more severe weather later today. Wall Street, the Dow futures, 310 points higher. NASDAQ futures are up 149 points. More details, srnnews.com.
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4: 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On a historic day in the Western New York region, the world's largest operating steam engine made its way through Letchworth State Park. The stop was one of many along Big Boy No. 414's cross-country tour, celebrating America's 250th anniversary. Some of the youngest train enthusiasts got to catch it in action among a crowd of thousands yesterday. The train is 130 feet long and weighs over 1 million pounds. The iconic train retired in the early 1960s, but Union Pacific reacquired it in 2013 for a multi-year restoration. Much like the train itself, some are making their own cross-country trips to see it. Big Boy 4014 made a stop in Hornell yesterday before traveling south to make several more visits ahead of a special 4th of July celebration in Philadelphia. From there, it'll make its way to its home base in Cheyenne, Wyoming, by the end of July. The Springwater Community Food Pantry is held at the Springwater United Methodist Church, 8001 South Main Street, and is open every Saturday from 9 a.m. to 11 a.m. There's also a small pantry on the side of the church. It's open 24 hours a day.
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7: Classic Rock 93.9 weather. Friday brings a slight chance of showers and thunderstorms, near 86 degrees with a light southwest breeze. Friday night turns mostly clear and around 60. Saturday stays sunny and in the mid 80s. Then Saturday night is partly cloudy near 65. Sunday brings showers and thunderstorms in the mid 80s. with precipitation expected. Currently, it's clear and 76 degrees.
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0: Alice in Chains with Rooster in the Cars, Good Times Roll. I'm Ed, and at the top of the hour, we'll have today's five in a row on the 9 o'clock Rock Block Supertramp. We'll begin it today.
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2: Here's what's happening in the five-county area. 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Mount Morris Glory Day will be celebrated on Saturday, June 13th on Main Street in Mount Morris from 11 until 5. 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And on Saturday, June 13th, you're invited to Bombs Away, the story of Bob Wicks in World War II. 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
1: 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Eddie Money was in there with Take Me Home Tonight. We heard Wild Side from Motley Crue, and Supertramp began the whole thing with Take the Long Way Home on Classic Rock 93.9.
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2: Classic Rock 93.9 weather. Friday brings a slight chance of showers and thunderstorms, near 86 degrees with a light southwest breeze. Friday night turns mostly clear and around 60. Saturday stays sunny and in the mid-80s. Then Saturday night is partly cloudy near 65. Sunday brings showers and thunderstorms in the mid-80s, with precipitation expected. Currently, it's clear and 80 degrees.
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0: That's Rat with Round and Round here on Classic Rock 93.9 and Quiet Riot Metal Health. I'm Ed. I'll see you back here Monday. Have a great weekend.
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5: It's June 12th, and today in 2003, Billy Joel is among the live performers at the induction ceremony for the Songwriters Hall of Fame in New York. But the piano man doesn't actually play anything. Instead, he delivers a line-by-line reading of the Glen Campbell country classic Wichita Lineman, along with a full commentary. And by a full commentary, I mean full glass of vodka. Happy birthday to Bun E. Carlos, longtime drummer for Cheap Trick. Bun E. has his own signature blend of coffee called Bun E. Carlos's Blend Version 2.0, which is available online. It's described as a smoky Italian-style roast, and Bun is one of only two people who know what kinds of beans are actually in the roast. The other person? Juan Valdez. Hey, follow me on Twitter at Paul Schaefer. The spelling is S-H-A-F-F-E-R.
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0: Okay, if you're invited to my next wedding, which would be my third wedding, it will not be a white wedding. In fact, there will not be a third wedding. Why don't we just skip straight to the divorce party?
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2: Classic Rock 93.9 weather. Friday brings a slight chance of showers and thunderstorms, near 86 degrees with a light southwest breeze. Friday night turns mostly clear and around 60. Saturday stays sunny and in the mid-80s. Then Saturday night is partly cloudy near 65. Sunday brings showers and thunderstorms in the mid-80s, with precipitation expected. Currently, it's clear and 83 degrees.
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0: Tom Petty with the Heartbreakers on Classic Rock 93.9. See the Dirty Knobs if you can. Mike Campbell from the Heartbreakers, his band. So good. They're touring now, I believe. Dansville Alumni Weekend, the end of June. 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And then Saturday the 27th, it's a nine-hole golf tournament, pickleball tournament, and then a steak roast. 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
1: 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Roger Daltrey, the lead singer of The Who, was born in 1944 during the darkest days of the Blitz in World War II. Food was rationed and families were torn apart. In school, Roger was a gifted, high-achieving

0: leading student, but he was expelled for being a troublemaker. A moment that led to his headmaster to famously declare, "You'll never make anything your life, Daltrey." He later drew on that rebuke as fuel for his career, even naming his 2018 memoir, "Thanks a Lot, Mr. Kibblewhite," in homage to the headmaster. The Who's You Better You Bet was the last top 20 single for Roger and the band on the Billboard Hot 100 and their final top 10 in their native England. It was also the fourth music video to be played on MTV clear back in 1981. Well, that's today's Crash Course. We'll see you this weekend on Classic Rock U.
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0: Hey, it's Kara. It's a Friday. It's my birthday. It's not a payday. 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That's my what I'm running on when I become president. 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

0: Boy, my cousin Jeff is a huge Beatles fan, always has been. He messaged me today a meme on Instagram telling me that Paul McCartney has now scored his 24th UK number one album at the ripe young age of 83. You go, Paul.
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2: Classic Rock 93.9 weather. Today stays warm with a slight chance of showers and thunderstorms near 86 degrees. Then tonight turns mostly clear around 60. Saturday looks sunny and warmer in the mid-80s, with Saturday night partly cloudy near 65. Sunday brings showers and thunderstorms in the mid-80s, followed by more showers Sunday night around 50. Currently, it's cloudy and 83 degrees.
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1: With SRN News, I'm Rich Thomason in Washington. President Trump says that it could be signed as soon as this weekend, a deal with Iran to end the war, fully reopen the Strait of Hormuz, and guarantee that Iran will not get a nuclear weapon.
2: We have a signing soon, and the documents are in pretty final shape, so we'll see. We'll see. Very good. Should be done. That should be done pretty quickly. They want it every bit as much as everybody else wants.
1: The president speaking after he called off plans to attack Iran and possibly seize Karg Island. Many people without power still, hundreds of thousands of outages, result of violent storms that pounded parts of the Midwest, as well as portions of the Mid-Atlantic and the Northeast. Forecasters say could be more bad weather in store today. On Wall Street, the Dow is up 352 points. SRN News.
3: From the Genesee Now newsroom, I'm Ken Haight.
4: On a historic day in the western New York region, the world's largest operating steam engine made its way through Letchworth State Park. The stop was one of many along Big Boy No. 414's cross-country tour, celebrating America's 250th anniversary. Some of the youngest train enthusiasts got to catch it in action among a crowd of thousands yesterday. The train is 130 feet long and weighs over 1 million pounds. The iconic train retired in the early 1960s, but Union Pacific reacquired it in 2013 for a multi-year restoration. Much like the train itself, some are making their own cross-country trips to see it. Big Boy 4014 made a stop in Hornell yesterday before traveling south to make several more visits ahead of a special 4th of July celebration in Philadelphia. From there, it'll make its way to its home base in Cheyenne, Wyoming, by the end of July. The annual Cuca Arts Festival is this weekend on the Cuca Outlet Trail in Penyan. The event runs Saturday the 13th and Sunday the 14th, and was established to present high-quality original artwork and entertainment for the enjoyment of residents and visitors alike. Download the full schedule of events at cucaartsfestival.com. Dansville's second Saturday is being held tomorrow, Saturday, June 13th, from 11 a.m. to 2 p.m. on Main Street in Dansville. 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
7: Classic Rock 93.9 weather. Today stays warm with a slight chance of showers and thunderstorms near 86 degrees. Then tonight turns mostly clear around 60. Saturday looks sunny and warmer in the mid-80s, with Saturday night partly cloudy near 65. Sunday brings showers and thunderstorms in the mid-80s, followed by more showers Sunday night around 50. Currently, it's cloudy and 83 degrees.
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0: It's like I can't stop seeing videos online of Rush with Anika on drums. So good. So good. I'm so impressed. I'm actually trying not to watch the video. It's hard because it pops up everywhere. From Rush there to The Doors next.
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0: There's BTO for you right there. Why am I working on my birthday when it's a Friday, too? 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
2: Classic Rock 93.9 weather. Today stays warm with a slight chance of showers and thunderstorms near 86 degrees. Then tonight turns mostly clear around 60. Saturday looks sunny and warmer in the mid-80s, with Saturday night partly cloudy near 65. Sunday brings showers and thunderstorms in the mid-80s, followed by more showers Sunday night around 50. Currently, it's cloudy and 80 degrees.
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4: 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I'm Frank Williams reporting for WDNY and WDXT Sports. Not a whole lot to glance at with regards to the Gliders, because yesterday's game in Horseheads was suspended in the second inning, with Dansville leading the game by a score of 4-0. The positive end of that is that the rest of that game is looking to be made up here in Dansville this afternoon, starting at 2 p.m. as part of a, let's call it a semi-doubleheader, if you will. It'll be the completion of the suspended game followed by the regularly scheduled game. And we plan on having both ends live for you here on 105.7 WDNY starting at about 2 p.m. So Mother Nature and all other things willing, hopefully we'll have both games for you today as well. There were a couple of games that were played yesterday in the New York Collegiate Baseball League. Syracuse edged Watertown at Onondaga by a final score of 3-2, and the Hornell Steamers defeated Genesee over at Houghton University by a final score of 4-1. The rest of the card today for today finds Cheryl visiting Rochester. Watertown will be hosting Syracuse, and Genesee will be at Maple City Park in Hornell. That one is a 7 o'clock start. So be with us this afternoon, and we'll get a real good glance at the Gliders, hopefully this afternoon, starting at about 2 p.m. on 105.7 WDNY. 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

0: I'm Kara. Back when I was 15 in driver's ed, my driver's ed instructor was Billy Squire's uncle. Now, I don't know why anyone would make that up, but I believed him. I'm Billy Squire's uncle. All right. I meet Billy Squire decades later. He's like, I don't have an uncle who's a driver's ed teacher. So I think the guy lied to me and I bought it.
1: Here's what's happening in the five-county area. Gainesville will celebrate its second Saturday on June 13th from 11 until 2 with family fun activities, dining, and more. The theme is Ferry Fest with the Ferry Doors of Gainesville. A Pro Pulling League truck and tractor pull will be held at the Gainesville Airport on Saturday, June 13th. 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All are welcome. Mount Morris Glory Day will be celebrated on Saturday, June 13th on Main Street in Mount Morris from 11 until 5. There'll be vendors, food trucks, and entertainment, live music by Blue Sky, a parade at 6 p.m., and then fireworks at Bellamy Park. And on Saturday, June 13th, you're invited to Bombs Away, the story of Bob Wicks in World War II. That'll take place at the Gainesville Four Square Church at 49 West Avenue starting at 2 p.m. Admission is free and all are welcome.
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0: ZZ Top right there. I'm Kara. My bestie was supposed to road trip in today, but her work wouldn't let her go. I get it. And I'm glad she didn't because, you know, she would have been driving late at night. I would have been worried. But I still was wondering if she was lying to me and just wanted to surprise me. So I did clean my whole house. So thanks, Laura. Now I have a clean house at least.
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2: Classic Rock 93.9 weather. Today stays warm with a slight chance of showers and thunderstorms near 86 degrees. Then tonight turns mostly clear around 60. Saturday looks sunny and warmer in the mid-80s, with Saturday night partly cloudy near 65. Sunday brings showers and thunderstorms in the mid-80s, followed by more showers Sunday night around 50. Currently, it's partly cloudy and 82 degrees.

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0: Any money right there. I'm Kara. It's not just my birthday today. It's also National Loving Day. Well, I think that's how my birthday came to be, actually.
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2: 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The Horseheads hitmen are in town at Babcock Park to take on the Dansville Gliders in the completion of a suspended game, then the regularly scheduled game. 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

0: Certain songs are better in the summer. That'd be one of them, because it's not called The Boys of Winter. Hello. I'm Kara. I've got Aerosmith and George Thorogood coming up.
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2: Classic Rock 93.9 weather. Today stays warm with a slight chance of showers and thunderstorms near 86 degrees. Then tonight turns mostly clear around 60. Saturday looks sunny and warmer in the mid-80s, with Saturday night partly cloudy near 65. Sunday brings showers and thunderstorms in the mid-80s, followed by more showers Sunday night around 50. Currently, it's partly cloudy and 81 degrees.

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0: Well, if you're ever next to me in an elevator, by chance, guess who's singing that song? It's me. It's me. Unless you're going up.
1: Here's what's happening in the five-county area. Dansville will celebrate its second Saturday on June 13th from 11 until 2 with family fun activities, dining, and more. The theme is Fairy Fest with the Fairy Doors of Dansville. A Pro Pulling League truck and tractor pull will be held at the Dansville Airport on Saturday, June 13th. 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All are welcome. Mount Morris Glory Day will be celebrated on Saturday, June 13th on Main Street in Mount Morris from 11 until 5. There'll be vendors, food trucks, and entertainment, live music by Blue Sky, a parade at 6 p.m., and then fireworks at Bellamy Park. And on Saturday, June 13th, you're invited to Bombs Away, the story of Bob Wicks in World War II. That'll take place at the Dansville Four Square Church at 49 West Avenue starting at 2 p.m. Admission is free and all are welcome.
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0: Pink Floyd helping us out. It's Greg Stone, and coming up, we'll have a look at rock and roll history. Today is the 12th of June. What went down on this day and who was born? I'll tell you all about it, plus Toto and some Whitesnake next.
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0: Hendrix helping us out, part of your Friday soundtrack as we take a quick look at rock and roll history. Today is the 12th of June, and it happened on this day in 77. The number one single in the country, Fleetwood Mac's Dreams, off their hit album Rumors. And it happened on this day in 85, David Lee Roth confirmed that he was leaving Van Halen. And in 06, Korn were forced to cancel their European tour after singer Jonathan Davis was hospitalized with a blood disorder. And in 2009, the Beastie Boys played together for what would be their last time. Took place at the Bonnaroo Festival, and soon after, MCA would be diagnosed with cancer. I got birthdays for you today. If it's your birthday, well, happy birthday to you. Happy birthday to you. Today is the 12th. I'm looking. I know I have them. Oh, yeah, there it is. Bunny Carlos from Cheap Trick, the drummer. Former drummer, that is. Kenny Wayne Shepherd is 49 today. And Brad Delp. Happy heavenly birthday to Brad. Born on this day in 1951. And like I said, if it's yours, happy birthday to you. That's a quick look at it, folks. Your rock and roll almanac for the 12th of June.
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3: Classic Rock 93.9 weather. Today stays warm with a slight chance of showers and thunderstorms near 86 degrees. Then tonight turns mostly clear around 60. Saturday looks sunny and warmer in the mid-80s, with Saturday night partly cloudy near 65. Sunday brings showers and thunderstorms in the mid-80s, followed by more showers Sunday night around 50. Currently, it's mostly cloudy and 81 degrees.
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0: Got a new word for you next hour. That's right. We're supposed to know how to speak English. There's a ton of words that I don't know. And that's what we're doing, folks. We're learning. We're learning here on the Greg Stone Show. We speak it. We might as well use it. So the word of the day coming up, plus your daily haircut on your Friday, and music on the way from the Chili Peppers.
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0: Stevie Nicks, part of your Friday soundtrack. We'll go back and we'll play you a song that hit number 28 on the Billboard Top 100 back in 1989. A true hair band coming up on the Daily Haircut right here on the Greg Stone Show.
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0: That track from Faster Pussycat would make it to number 28 on the Billboard Hot 100 back in 1989. Off of Wake Me When It's Over, there's House of Pain, their biggest hit on the Daily Haircut. Got a suggestion for us? Go ahead and hit me up via my Facebook page, Stony Boy Radio, and we'll try to get your favorite hair track on. And we'll come back with Supertramp and a classic from Metallica.
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3: Classic Rock 93.9 weather. Tonight stays mostly clear around 60 degrees with a light southwest breeze. Saturday turns sunny and much warmer, reaching the mid-80s with light west winds. Saturday night stays mostly clear around 65. Sunday brings showers and thunderstorms in the lower 80s, with precipitation expected, and Sunday night keeps showers and thunderstorms. Currently, it's clear and 79 degrees.
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0: Metallica's The Unforgiven. It's Greg Stone with your word of the day.
1: Blandishment.
0: Blandishment. Yes, it is a noun. I'll tell you what it means and even use it in a sentence. You know, I've been on this planet for 59 years, speaking English probably for 58. And yeah, I knew a few words at one. Come on, we all do. You know, my vocabulary hasn't expanded quite the way I wanted it to. So as we expand our vocabulary together, it becomes a learning experience. And no one, I guarantee you, has made learning so much fun. We'll come back with your definition and some bad company.
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0: There's some grade A French Canadian rock from Aldo Nova on the Greg Stone Show. I've got your shot of funny on this National Superman Day. It is from Andrew Dice Clay. He talks about Batman versus Superman coming up on the shot of funny this afternoon, helping us get there. I got some music on the way, of course, because that's what we do, people. We'll bust out some Ozzy and some Zeppelin for you next.
1: 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Roy Harper, vocalist on Floyd's Have a Cigar. 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

0: Great track from the Stones. Their new record, Foreign Tongues, will be out next month. You're listening to The Greg Stone Show. Time to drop that funny. Here is Andrew Dice Clay, Batman versus Superman, on this National Superman Day.
1: Batman versus Superman. Are you kidding me with this here now? Think about it. Bruce Wayne, billionaire, Batman, big shot, right? Shows up at a little costume party with the outfit, the little mask with the pointy ears, the utility belt, with a flashlight and a chain ladder and some pepper spray. What's he say? Stop, I'm gonna mace you. Superman. They call Superman Superman because he's a Superman. He's not from here. He's super. He jumps off a cliff. He's in Bangkok in 30 seconds. Going, I'm over here now. He's the Man of Steel. He looks at a pipe, it bends. I wish I had that X-ray vision. I'd be in Victoria's Secrets every day just browsing.
0: Andrew Dice Clay on this National Superman Day. That's your shot of funny this afternoon. We'll get back to the rock here in just a few moments with Poison.
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3: Classic Rock 93.9 weather. Tonight stays mostly clear around 60 degrees with a light southwest breeze. Saturday turns sunny and much warmer, reaching the mid-80s with light west winds. Saturday night stays mostly clear around 65. Sunday brings showers and thunderstorms in the lower 80s, with precipitation expected. And Sunday night keeps showers and thunderstorms. Currently, it's clear and 81 degrees.

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0: Missing Eddie Money, just a good dude, man. Full of life. We miss you, Ed, down here on Earth. Hope everything's cool. Hey, we're going to play the game next hour, Stone Cold Factor, a bunch of Stoney Baloney, and we'll cram a bunch of your soundtrack in there along the way. Guns N' Roses, some T-Rex, AC/DC, great stuff coming up on The Greg Stone Show.
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2: Here's what's happening in the five-county area. 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A Pro Pulling League truck and tractor pull will be held at the Dansville Airport on Saturday, June 13th. 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Mount Morris Glory Day will be celebrated on Saturday, June 13th on Main Street in Mount Morris from 11 until 5. There'll be vendors, food trucks, and entertainment, live music by Blue Sky, a parade at 6 p.m., and then fireworks at Bellamy Park. And on Saturday, June 13th, you're invited to Bombs Away, the story of Bob Wicks in World War II. That'll take place at the Dansville Four Square Church at 49 West Avenue starting at 2 p.m. Admission is free and all are welcome.
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0: Stevie Ray, part of the Friday soundtrack. You're listening to The Greg Stone Show. Is it a stone cold fact or a bunch of stony baloney that necroprinting is the practice of building 3D printers using the mouth of a dead mosquito? Necroprinting is the practice of building 3D printers using the mouth of a dead mosquito. Stone cold factor, is that a bunch of stony baloney? I got your answer coming up, plus the world's greatest classic rock. You're listening to The Greg Stone Show, and I thank you.
1: Each year, thousands of people choke on common foods. And this Saturday night during Game 5, San Antonio fans are at an all-time high risk. Medical experts warn that choking is usually caused by small, round objects like whole grapes, hard candy, or a 29-point halftime lead. To avoid a catastrophic late-game asphyxiation like we saw in Game 4, please chew your food thoroughly before the New York Knicks win their first championship in 53 years. Don't do what the Spurs did. Breathe, San Antonio. Breathe.
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0: Love that song from ZZ Top as we wrap up Stone Cold Fact or a bunch of Stony Baloney. That necroprinting is the practice of building 3D printers using the mouth of dead mosquitoes. That is a Stone Cold Fact. Formerly known as 3D necroprinting, this biohybrid manufacturing technique attaches the feeding tube of a deceased female mosquito to a 3D printer to serve as an ultra-fine extrusion nozzle. Right? Terminator stuff. Cyborg bugs. Did you know this? Nobody asked me for permission. It's Craig Stone. We'll get back to the rock here in just a few moments.
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2: Classic Rock, 93.9 weather. Tonight stays mostly clear around 60 degrees with a light southwest breeze. Saturday turns sunny and much warmer, reaching the mid-80s with light west winds. Saturday night stays mostly clear around 65. Sunday brings showers and thunderstorms in the lower 80s, with precipitation expected. And Sunday night keeps showers and thunderstorms. Currently, it's clear in 81 degrees.
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0: Next hour, we're heading back to Florida. Of course, drugs are bad, okay, kids? This dude, you know, when I took X a long, long time ago, it was all about loves, hugs, and dancing. I don't know what sort of X this dude's taken, but it did not make him very happy. We're going to Florida here in just a few moments.
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The Offspring, part of your Friday soundtrack. You're listening to The Greg Stone Show. We'll be traveling soon, going to Florida. Music still on the way from Rush, and this from The Clash.

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0: How about that hockey game last night, huh? Carolina wins game 5-4-2. They are up 3-2. Game 6 on Sunday in Vegas. And game 5 tomorrow in the NBA Finals between San Antonio and the Knicks. Knicks are up 3-1.
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2: Classic Rock, 93.9 weather. Tonight stays mostly clear around 60 degrees with a light southwest breeze. Saturday turns sunny and much warmer, reaching the mid-80s with light west winds. Saturday night stays mostly clear around 65. Sunday brings showers and thunderstorms in the lower 80s, with precipitation expected. And Sunday night keeps showers and thunderstorms. Currently, it's clear and 77 degrees.
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0: Alice Cooper on the Greg Stone Show, and imagine finding Alice Cooper's credit card. I guess his credit card had got stuck in a card reader on a gas pump, and some dude was trying to use the pump, so he digs out the card, and it's like, Alice Cooper. He's all like, the Alice Cooper? Ends up getting in contact with Alice. Hey, dude, I got your card. And they met, and Alice gave him some cool merch and thanked him. How cool is that? Alice Cooper's a great guy, down-to-earth dude. For sure. Hey, have a great rest of your Friday and awesome weekend, and I'll be back on Monday. Same stony time, same stony place.
1: This is not headline news. Disclosure Day opens today. Steven Spielberg and sci-fi, how can you go wrong with that? Said nobody who saw his movie AI. Scientists say the average number of farts per day is 5. Guys, isn't it great to find out you're above average? Taco Bell is now selling Diablo-dusted crispy chicken nuggets. And if you ever wanted a phrase for not eating healthy, that would be it. And a woman swallowed her AirPod after mistaking it for a vitamin. Doctors also found a Flintstone chewable in her ear. This is not headline news.
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